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Hey girl, what's up? I know it's late, but I knew you'd pick it up. 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
1: Dallas wants the new iPhone. Have you seen this thing? It's the foldable one.
2: It's the Duo. That's the one I want. Mm-hmm. Not just a phone, but I want this Duo because I'm all about this fold-up. I love it.
1: Last night before bed, I saw this video where people were complaining about it, and I thought to myself,
3: that was weird.
1: And lights just
3: the lights just flickered
1: here. That's big tech telling me to stop talking about Apple. And I thought, wait a minute, do I not know? Is Dallas left-handed? You're right-handed,
2: I'm
1: right?
2: Right-handed.
1: Okay. Left-handed people are really upset about this phone.
4: When we look at the hardware design for the iPhone Duo, you'll notice it has an asymmetrical design with sharp right corners on the hinge side and soft rounded corners on the outside. And they do this intentionally so you can have a nice soft rounded edge resting on your hand rather than a sharp corner stabbing into your palm. But even worse than that, the iPhone Duo also had a major software change because instead of having your home screen dock, toolbars, and app controls on the bottom of your phone like they always were, now they're going to be on the right hand side. But if you're left-handed, you're going to have a sharp right corner stabbing the palm of your hand, and you're gonna have to reach all the way across an even wider phone just to send a text message.
1: They're not happy.
2: Well, maybe the Southpaw version will be out later.
3: Yeah, I didn't even think about the left-handed community.
1: Say that.
3: And there's a lot of them out there.
1: Oh, I know there are. No.
2: Well, that's what they're called. Southpaws.
1: Oh, I didn't know that. Okay.
2: Oh,
3: I didn't know that either.
1: No, today I learned. Thank you, Dallas.
2: Yeah, you're welcome.
1: I didn't know.
2: Southpaw.
1: Dallas was upset that her husband said something to her that Kincaid had said in this room last week about that phone.
2: Sometimes I feel like I'm married to both of them.
1: You got text planned. What'd he say?
2: You don't need to buy that right away because, you know, you need to wait and let it come out and see if there's any glitches.
1: Oh,
2: and I was like, okay.
1: He took home one of our helium tanks? Okay. Well, we say it because I'm worried.
2: I said, you sound just like Kincaid.
3: But he's not wrong.
1: I'm not wrong. I worry that phone's going to leave a crease in between where it folds.
2: My brother has the Fold Samsung version,
1: yeah.
2: And he loves it.
3: See, I'm scared.
2: Loves it.
3: I'm going to get, like, really upset with somebody, like, on the phone. You remember when you were younger and the flip phones and when you get angry, you would slam them? Well, what am I going to do if I get angry with somebody and then I slam this and now my screen?
2: Who are you going to get angry with?
3: You never know what could happen.
1: Oh, it'll be Clay.
3: Yeah, we could be Clay getting the little argument. Who knows?
2: The only thing that you'd get angry about is if you missed that call from Derek Jeter.
3: They would be hell to pay if that ever happened. But anyway, I slammed that phone shut too hard. Bang. Now I got two broken screens.
1: Mm-hmm. I missed that. And people say that's why they want a flip phone again. There was something so satisfying. You felt like you were hurting that person physically when you would hang up on them.
2: I'm getting one. I don't care what y'all say. I don't care what you tell me. I'm getting one because I'm a Capricorn and I do what I want.
1: All of a sudden, Dallas is going to have no phone. Dallas, where's your phone? Oh, I just don't have one.
3: Yeah,
1: why, Dallas?
3: I'm a Capricorn and I do what I want.
2: We're pretty headstrong, in case you haven't noticed.
1: Yeah, I don't need to communicate with no one. Email me when I get to work. I'll email you back. My phone broke, and don't give me crap about nothing.
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6: Thanks for having on Kincaid and Dallas. But wait, there's more is next. This poor guy. He just was trying to avoid having a bad day and had an even worse month because of what he tried to accomplish. He tried to multitask in his vehicle. It did not work out well for him or his car. Dallas.
7: I'm going to tell you about 8,000 people in Michigan that all have the same driver's license.
6: Yeah.
7: How did this happen? 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
8: Are you a stud or a dud? I'm going to tell you about the new dating app that is going to be used probably more for stalking purposes.
6: Oh, it's going to make us all happy we're in solid relationships?
8: Yeah, well, yeah. It may break up some relationships.
6: Oh.
8: Yes. Yeah.
6: You tease. I can't wait to hear about it.

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3: 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The dynamics of this relationship are very much a secret that'll be shared with you in a couple minutes.

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1: 1027, the Hit Kicker, Brevard's number one country. 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

0: 1027 Hit Kicker Brevard's number one country mic in the midday on your Wednesday. Appreciate you tuning in. From working out to spending time with your loved ones, get this, 7 in 10 Americans feel that they don't do enough each day. Survey found that the lack of time is to blame. 23% say they can't talk to their loved ones enough in a day, while 20% say they even skip workouts so they can go crunch some time with loved ones. So, you know what? How about this? This is what my wife and I started doing. We got a gym membership together. Once I had the spine surgery, got cleared in late June, we said, we got to start working out again. I got to get more movement because I was just walking because that was the physical therapy, according to my doctor. But now I've been cleared, so I'm able to work out. So we're like, let's get a gym membership together. We'll start lifting weights. We'll do it lightly. We'll do the circuit. We'll do the machines. And that's how we kind of hang out together. So, yeah, once we get off work, we all meet over there. We work out. Even my son got a membership there, so he'll swing in when he's available. And, yeah, we do the family workout. Go figure, right?
1: Boots, check. 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Vegas, you bet. Riley Green is taking his Cowboy As It Gets tour to Las Vegas, and we're sending four lucky winners straight to the action.
2: Vegas!

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1: What's up, y'all? I'm Cole Wetzel with my new song with Ella Langley, Jaded. It's Your Music Plus.
0: Cole Wetzel on how his new duet with Ella Langley came about.
1: Yeah, me and Ella had been talking for a little while about reconnecting on getting back in the studio, trying to follow up. You know, that's why we fight. And we got in the room together, and Jaded kind of came, you know, with George Schmidt and Ernest in the room with us as well. Came really easy, and it turned out pretty good.

0: That was Co Wetzel featuring Ella Langley with Jaded. It's Your Music Plus, sponsored by Gusto.
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0: 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I'm Mike in the midday. All right, you ready to pack your bags and saddle up? Because we want to send you on a trip, you and your bestie, out to Las Vegas to go see Riley Green taking his Cowboy As It Gets tour out to Vegas. And we're going to pick up the dime. Round trip airfare for two. Hotel. Premium tickets to see Riley live at Resorts World Las Vegas. And we're even going to send you home with an autographed vinyl copy of his new album coming out on Friday called That's Just Me. So it's going to be a good time. Going to make some memories. Going to have some fun. And we're going to pay for it. We're doing four keywords a day. We're going to pick four total grand prize winners. We're doing one a week on the contest. And we're into the third week of the contest. And let's see. Your second keyword for today is beer. B-E-E-R. Too early for some beer. For some people, unless you're off today, I mean, you can't day drink. You don't start early. Beer. 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That's how you're going to get qualified to go see Riley in Las Vegas. Beer. That's your new keyword. It's going to be good till 12 noon. 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Let's get you qualified. 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

0: 1027 Hit Kicker Brevard's number one country. It's Mike in the Midday. I was told that the details about the Hit Kicker America 250 celebration coming Veterans Day weekend is going to be this week. So I'm holding my breath. What's coming up?
1: Wouldn't trade this dollar for a stone cold $1 million. My green all comes blue collar, and I'm all good with that. This world.

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1027 Hit Kicker Brevard's number one country mic in the midday, making your Wednesday workday go faster. Got some good stuff coming up this hour. Scotty McCreary with Hootie and the Blowfish on the way. Luke Combs, Chris Jansen too. Right now, here's newcomer Corey Kent. This is his latest. It's called Empty Words, and you got it first on the Hit Kicker. I've been

1027 The Hit Kicker, Brevard's number one country. It's Mike in the Midday. You can win $2,000 in cash. It is our Back to Routine Rewards giveaway. 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Then you can go buy me a boat. Here's Chris Jensen.

0: Chris Jansen didn't buy me a boat. 102.7 a hit kicker. Brevard's number one country. I'm Mike in the midday. Oh, look at that, friend. Time to gather around the radio as you and I hop into a day for everything. 365 days a year, and they like to slap, slap, slap something on every day of the calendar. Let's get to it. What are we celebrating on this September 16th, 2026? Today is National Guacamole Day. Love me some guacamole, man. I used to work at this one station, and one of our salespeople had a avocado tree in their backyard. And having an avocado tree that's like fully developed and ripe was the best. I mean, she would bring in bags and bags of avocado, and we actually started to grow one. And because it just, we took the seed out of it. We ate, these things were delicious. And we put it in the, like a styrofoam cup with the toothpicks on it, and it sprouted. So we're like, oh, let's try it. So we planted it, and it was about 2 years in, and we had some work done in our backyard. And I'll be darned if they didn't like hit it with the machine and kill that tree. I was a couple years away from getting fresh avocado. Anyway, I digress. Let me get off this get off this board here before I break it. All right. Stop complaining. It is guacamole day. Love me some chips, too. All right. It's also Step Family Day. It's also American Legion Day. Thank you for your service. It's National Cinnamon Raisin Bread Day, World Barber Day, National Play-Doh Day, National Sit with a Stranger Day. You going to sit with a stranger? Make sure you're smiling. It's just kind. It's also National GED Day and National Tattoo Story Day. So tell me, what's that all about? Okay, story for another time. Countdown's on, friend. 45 days left until Halloween to get that costume figured out. 46 days until we lose daylight savings time. And Mike gets to complain for 2 or 3 weeks. Just saying. I want to keep the time where it is now. I don't want it to get dark at 4 o'clock. I just don't. Anyway. All right, friend. That is a day for everything. Pick something on the list. Celebrate it. Have fun doing it. All I ask is that, well, you do it safely already.
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Ella Langley from the Dandelion album. There you go. 22 weeks at number one. She's officially tied Mariah Carey's All I Want for Christmas Is You, the longest running number one hit in U.S. history. The song has spent 22 weeks there at number one on the Billboard Hot 100, but it's also the only country song by a female artist to top the Hot 100 Hot Country and Country Airplay charts simultaneously. So check that out. And the Dandelion album also back up to number one this week. So if she can hang on, she'll beat Mariah Carey. Won't be a tie anymore. It'll be hers.

0: 1027 Hit Kicker Brevard's number one country. Mike in the midday playing the most country music on your midweek Wednesday. So Tom Holland has officially become Hollywood's highest grossing actor. After starring in Spider-Man, Brand New Day, and The Odyssey back-to-back, they came out about the same time. Odyssey first, then Spider-Man. And Spider-Man, Brand New Day so far has grossed $2.45 billion worldwide. The Odyssey has brought in $1.68 billion. The films push Holland's career box office totals to $15.5 billion. That's ahead of Zoe Saldana. Is that how she says her name? I think so. $15.46 billion. And Scarlett Johansson at number three at $15.40 billion. So I will say, I feel like Spider-Man has really brought back going to the movies that we needed this summer. Since 2020, I felt like no one went to the movies anymore. And it's fun to go to the movies. It really is. I enjoy it. Usually you can find like a discounted Tuesday, like $7 Tuesday or whatnot. You'll always find a matinee show where you can go. And it's good to just go get a big bucket of unlimited popcorn, big old drink, you know, got like 800 ounces, no calories. But it's just something about going to the movies. So, and I feel like Spider-Man Brand New Day has brought that back this summer. So, good times.
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127 a hit kicker, Brevard's number one country. 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

1027 Hit Kicker Brevard's number one country. How you doing? Good afternoon. It's Mike in the midday. 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

0: Zach Top, south of Sanity on 102.7, the hit kicker, Brevard's number one country. Good afternoon. It's Mike in the Midday doing the Wednesday edition of the All Request Lunch Hour, sponsored by Fish Lips Waterfront Bar and Grill, located out at Port Canaveral. 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And you still got till 1 o'clock to get those requests in. Just hit me up at 321-733-1027. Jumped down a rabbit hole when I seen this thread online. People were talking about shows that got canceled on a massive cliffhanger. And it just frustrated you. So what show, one of them pops into my mind right off the bat, and I did see it. It made the top five. That just got canceled, and you're like, really? They had a really popular season, and they just didn't come back. Pushing Daisies was number one. Mindhunter was number two. Santa Clara Diet was number three. Quantum Leap was number four. And this is the one that the first thing that came to mind for me was The Last Man on Earth. I thought that movie or that TV series was funny. It's one of those, it's like a stupid comedy, but I like stupid comedies. And so when they canceled it, I wanted to know what was going to happen. I mean, it's been years now and I had no closure. Also on the list was Carnival. What else? My Name is Earl. Alf. Remember Alf? Alf, they canceled it after, like, God, I don't remember how many seasons it was. But remember, they did like an extended version that was supposed to be closure, but they really didn't promote it. So it kind of just went away. But yeah, for me, definitely, it was The Last Man on Earth. And if you haven't seen it, you know what? It's worth the watch. I believe there was four seasons and then they just stopped it, or three seasons and they didn't go to four. But yeah, we were talking about it in the office. I'm like, okay, I'll watch it. So I watched it. My wife's like, this is ridiculous. And I'm like, no, this is funny. I love it.
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1067 Hit Kicker, Brevard's number one country. It's Mike in the midday. We got your hookup to go to the Brevard Zoo. We're getting into spooky season. Can you believe the end of summer is next week? Oh, my goodness. Well, the Brevard Zoo's got something new when the sun goes down. It's called Beware the Night. 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Sign up to win a pair of tickets over at thehitkicker.com.

0: Jason Aldean on 102.7 Hit Kicker Brevard's number one country. It's Mike in the Midday doing the Wednesday edition of the All Request Lunch Hour. Got your new keyword. Up to keyword number three. We're doing four keywords each and every weekday to get you qualified to go see Riley Green. He's going to be taking his Cowboy As It Gets tour out to Las Vegas. So we want to get you out there for a little mini vacation. Round trip airfare for two, flights, hotel, premium tickets to see Riley at the Resorts World Las Vegas. We're doing four grand prize winners over this four-week contest. Plus, we'll even send you home with an autographed copy of his new album coming out on Friday called That's Just Me on vinyl. So, all right, you ready? Here we go. This is your third keyword for today, and it's home. H-O-M-E. 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I got more information and contest rules, too. 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Check it out.
1: Kincaid and Dallas. 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

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On the backside of the All Request Lunch Hour, thank you for your request today. If I didn't get to yours, I got my list here. 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

1027, a hit kicker, Brevard's number one country, Mike in the Midday, keeping you company as you and I roll through a Wednesday workday, and I'm sweating in places I didn't know I had. But I still have not fixed the AC on this side of the building. But you know what? I opened the door, and it's like cold in the hallway. Maybe I just leave the door open.

0: say so. Ben and Shay, their latest at Say So on 102.7 The Hit Kicker. Brevard's number one country. Mike in the midday. Good afternoon. So the city of Berkeley, California. Have you seen this story? They've actually banned candy and soda from the checkout lines. Oh, look at that. So the kids can't grab it and gimme, gimme, gimme. I want, I need, I must have. They say that soda sales has now fallen 40% since they banned them just from the checkout line. You can still get them, but not like when you're walking out. You have to go back to a different section. But they say candy sales remains normal. I tell you what, man, us Americans, we have a sweet tooth, don't we? Okay, so we can let the soda go, man, but I got to have the Snickers bar.
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0: Jason Aldean on 102.7, the Hit Kicker Brevard's number one country. I'm Mike in the Midday. Thanks for checking in on your Wednesday. A lot of folks still love their pumpkin spice lattes. Now we got pumpkin spice candles. I was at the store the other day. Pumpkin spice bathroom freshener. Pumpkin spice smelling garbage bags for the kitchen. And if you want to know how this all got started, you got to go all the way back to early 2000s. And you can thank Starbucks. That's when Starbucks launched their famous pumpkin spice latte. And the drink helped propel the pumpkin spice into a $1 billion a year industry. I feel like it's out there a lot. But according to the Google data research this year, people aren't searching for pumpkin spice as much this year as they'd have in the previous years. But there's still pumpkin spice everything. Have you seen the pumpkin spice marshmallows? We had to try those. How do you not try that? But pumpkin spice blend typically includes cinnamon, nutmeg, ginger, and cloves. So there you go. That's the secret. The cat's out of the bag. And yes, you can thank Starbucks 26 years ago. Made the pumpkin spice latte craze.
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1027 Hit Kicker Brevard's number one country mic in the midday. 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

1027 Hit Kicker Brevard's number one country. It's Mike in the Midday. Wife and I went over to City Walk this past weekend, and they're starting to build Luke Combs Hurricane. It's going to be right across the street from the Jimmy Buffett Margaritaville, right there on the water. Looks like it's going to be like a multi-story building. Looks cool.

0: 1027 Hit Kicker Brevard's number one country. It's Mike in the Midday. You know, summer's coming to an almost end. I think it's what, next week? But I was just thinking back to the World Cup when everybody from all over the world was just coming into our country and they were on social media just saying how much they love this place, you know. And I wish everybody loved it like the visitors did, you know. I mean, because I just think we live in the greatest country in the world. And one of the things that got really big was Cool Ranch, right? Cool Ranch dressing. They never had that before. So in Sweden, Cool Ranch Doritos are actually called Cool America because Swedish people, they don't know what ranch flavor is. So the product, after the World Cup, goes by the name now of Cool America instead. So I think we should have that here too, right? I don't know. I think it's kind of cool. I just love this place.
1: 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Riley Green is taking his Cowboy As It Gets tour to Las Vegas. And we're sending four lucky winners straight

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1027 Hit Kicker, Brevard's number one country mic in the midday. Playing the most nonstop country hits on your hump day. Rebecca wants to hear some Jelly Roll. Here's his latest, and get those hands up.

0: Latest from Jelly Roll is Hands Up on 102.7, the Hit Kicker Brevard's number one country. It's Mike in the Midday. Appreciate you tuning in as we work alongside each other. So, Jelly, in a recent interview, said that he's considering whether his future includes music or not. He says, quote, to him, everything that Jason, that's his real name, or Jelly Roll wants to do in the music business, I've had a chance to do. So, at this point, I really just need to talk to God and see if he wants me to stick around and what he wants me to do next. He says, if God tells me to go work at a homeless shelter in Paducah, Kentucky, I'm out of here. You know, y'all will never see me again. And he gave me everything I've ever wanted, man. So Grammys, ACMs, CMA, I'm a member of the Grand Ole Opry, and God has done it all. So, you know, Jelly did say he was going to take some time off after the Post Malone Stadium tour this summer. And he just, you know, he's went through the divorce. Him and Bunny got a divorce. So I think he just wants to stop, pray, reflect, meditate, see what the next chapter is. Either way, man, I mean, I don't know. I love Jelly's music. So hopefully he'll continue to write and perform, whether it'll be on a major level or he'll just do it as a hobby. I don't know. But he's got to follow his heart.
1: Kincaid and Dallas. Did your pets enjoy dressing in costume for Halloween?
2: 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They like to be cozy in their sweaters.
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2: 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You don't know how they live. You don't know what they think.
1: Are you going to have them wear that for Thanksgiving? Are they going to wear their Christmas sweaters?
2: No, they'll have their turkey sweaters on.
1: You have turkey sweaters? We're going to look at me. Help me.
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1027 Hit Kicker Brevard's number one country. It's Mike in the midday. I'm done. All right. Eric De Niro's up at 3. Have yourself a fantastic rest of your Wednesday afternoon. I do appreciate you tuning in. Stay safe, my friend, and remember to keep on smiling. Oh, why you ask? Well, it makes people wonder what you've been up to. Have a blessed rest of your Wednesday. Remember, friend, God loves you and so do I.

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1027 The Hit Kicker, Brevard's number one country. I'm Eric De Niro. 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

0: 1027, the Hit Kicker, Brevard's number one country. A woman on TikTok is warning parents about a pumpkin decoration called Jabberin' Jack that apparently sings a raunchy song. The company says it was meant to be humorous, but they will cut it from future versions. So now I have to find one of these before they change it so I can hear the raunchy song.
1: Looks like it's time to go fishing again.
2: The fish are biting and the boats are rolling. It's time for the Hit Kicker Fishing Report with a crew at Saltwater Cowboy Bait and Tackle.
3: Hey, y'all. Happy hump day. Derek here with the Saltwater Cowboy Bait and Tackle. The mullet rod is thick and the bite is showing. North Jetty showing us the most action with lots of snook and redfish reported on live bait fish and shrimp. Over at the T-Dock, the bite has been great with mangroves, small muttons, lane snapper, black margates all being reported. Beach fishermen are still reporting whiting and croakers getting caught on shrimp. And if you haven't experienced that mullet run yet, get out here. Big snook in the front trough feeding strong. That incoming tide switch should be around 6:30 tonight, so get out there and get your lines tight. Fish on.
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0: 1027, the Hit Kicker, Brevard's number one country. If you're into this sort of thing, I figured I'd let you know that today is the last day to get your limited edition Burger King chicken nugget purse. It's called Le Nugget, and they're only $4 each, and you also get one of four sauce-inspired charms. Maybe it's one of those things that you can hold on to for a while and then sell at a profit on eBay.
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1027, the Hit Kicker, Brevard's number one country. 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
1: What's up, y'all? I'm Coe Wetzel with my new song with Ella Langley, Jaded. It's Your Music Plus.
0: Coe Wetzel on his time playing college football as a Tarleton Texan.
1: My time as a Tarleton Texan was very short-lived. My first year, I played ball, got hurt, obviously decided to stick around for another year. Music started to happen. I was spending more time in bars and at parties than going to class. And so, like I said, it was very short-lived, but I'll always be a Tarleton Texan.

0: 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It's Your Music Plus, sponsored by Gusto.
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0: 1027, the Hit Kicker, Brevard's number one country. A 22-year-old guy right here in Florida crashed his truck on Sunday morning while attempting to put on deodorant. Thankfully, no injuries were reported. He was not arrested, but he was cited for careless driving. But they say he smelled terrific.
1: 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Asking the most important questions of the world this morning. 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

1027, the Hit Kicker, Brevard's number one country. Got some Jason Aldean on the way. Here's the song that started it all for the Zac Brown Band. It's Chicken Fried on the Hit Kicker.

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0: 1027, the Hit Kicker, Brevard's number one country. I'm Eric De Niro. Stick around. Got some Dirks Bentley on the way. Morgan Wallen coming up for you, too. And Morgan Wallen shared a picture on social media that looks a lot like the artwork from Grand Theft Auto 6. So now his fans are buzzing that his music is going to be featured in the game.
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saw the old man's face. Front page obituary, he was a millionaire. He left his fortune to some guy he barely knew. His kids were mad as hell.

0: 1027, the Hit Kicker, Brevard's number one country. Florida Georgia Line just announced their reunion tour for 2027. It's called Anything Goes Again, the Festival Tour. 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

1027, the Hit Kicker, Brevard's number one country. De Niro with you on a Wednesday afternoon. Got some Ty Myers on the way after Luke Combs here, sleepless in a hotel room.

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0: 1027, the Hey Kicker, Brevard's number one country. Kenny Chesney's hitting the road again in 2027 with a massive stadium run called the Original Vibe Room Tour. His openers will be Eric Church and Sheryl Crow, and the tour kicks off April 24th in Tampa.
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7: In Vegas is a whole lot more country. 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

0: 1027, the Hit Kicker, Brevard's number one country. More than 8,000 Michigan residents who recently applied for a new driver's license got an ID with a random stock photo of a stranger. The state says it was a mistake, obviously, and the new IDs are being sent out.
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1: 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Luke Bryan is throwing a party in downtown Nashville. He'll celebrate the release of Signs, his brand new album, with a big night at Bridgestone Arena on September 24th. Joined by Avery Anna and a handful of surprise guests he's keeping under wraps. And Yellowstone fans, get ready. Luke Grimes says a crossover between Marshalls and Dutton Ranch isn't just possible. It's something he and Kelly Riley have already been texting about. With Marshalls returning October 4th and Bette Dutton missing her brother, both stars say a reunion on screen feels natural and maybe even necessary, especially after Casey's heartbreaking storyline. That's your Country Nights Live news update. I'm Bev Rainey.
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